We have been centered here. First of all, let me say this. And then I'll make it second or third of all. Yeah. First of all, let me say this, that like we really appreciate you coming out on a Thursday evening and sharing your vibrations with us, because it wouldn't have been nothing without you. And after that, you say that along with most of the members of the band, I myself have been living in the Washington area now for about 10 years, and they have been the most creative period of my life. One of the songs that we wrote, when we first put it out, there were five nations in Southern Africa that were still looking for independence. They were Angola, Mozambique, Zimbabwe, Namibia, and Tanzania. And today, as we do these songs for you, there are only two nations, Namibia and Tanzania, that are still looking for independence. And hopefully, by the time we get a chance to do them for you again, the entire continent of Africa will have claimed liberation and will be free. Because we have come to understand somehow that if we are all not free, we're not really free. We'd like to do a song for you about what's the word, about trying to find out what's happening in Africa. And when we say what's the word, we would like to have y'all say Johannesburg. So if we can get everybody to help us out. We ready? Can everybody help us out when we say what's the word, say Johannesburg? Right on, that's what we need. One, two, and you know what? Dude!

What happens if you say, what's the, you know, can we do that? Everybody said, yeah. And then we say, what's the word? And about like 10 people said, Johannesburg. And everybody else, like, they didn't say nothing. Like, a lot of people was laying back saying, yeah, like, I'll be there. They didn't know it came in that quick, you know. But Che Guevara has told us, you got to be ready. You can't tell when it's gonna come. Is everybody ready? One, two, and then you know what?

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So did I, but what for? Who's desperately knocking on my door? The case.

0: 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Because we're dead. Because we're dead. Because we're dead.
1: Hello, it's me, Mario, and you're listening to M94.5, Mario's favorite. 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

0: blood-stained sweat, Slipknot, stop with Kurt Chang. 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Terror terrain, price on your organs, clock on your brain. The blues remembers everything the country forgot. 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
1: Bang, bang. 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We waited and we watched, we waited and we watched. 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Three rights to fall, back to the plot. 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Patient, slow feet in the pot. 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

that shame on me. Fooled you twice, I gave my all. Made you wear the bravest face and save your tears for rainy days. Pull up fast and love you slow and hopes it takes the pain away. I was wrong like broken clocks, I'm probably right like twice a day. Forbidden fruit, my five a day is bittersweet, I like the taste of rolling stone, I'm out the way. You roll the dice, I hate them. Guess who games, who loved you first? The hardest words I had to say, I felt that fear, it's all I know. Felt that fear, I'm all I know.

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Thought I was cool then. Smoked joints at lunchtime. That's why I went to school then. Probably fucked my head though. 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Tryna not white out. I miss my old school friends, but I don't have time now. Used to sleep at Jacob's. Lean at Mason's. 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

I got a crib full of corn and a turning plow, but the ground's too wet for the hopper now. Got a cultivator and a double tree, a leather line for the haw and gee. Let the thunder roll and the lightning flash, I'm doing all right for country trash. I'm saving up dimes for a rainy day, I got about a dollar laid away. The wind's from the south and the fishing's good, got a pot belly stove and a cord of wood. Mama turns the leftovers into hash, I'm doing all right for country trash. I got a Mackinaw and a hunting dog, a cap that I ordered from the catalog, a big tall tree that shades the yard, a big fat sow for the winter's lard. Let the thunder roll and the lightning flash, I'm doing all right for country trash. Well, there's not much new ground left to plow, and crops need fertilizing now. My hands don't earn me too much gold for security when I grow old, but we'll all be equal under the grass. And God's got a heaven for country trash, God's got a heaven for country trash. I'll be doing all right for country trash.